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It is 103.7 The Q. Hey there, this is McCabe. Welcome to the night show tonight. Always with you through the show on Instagram, at McCabe Radio. With one of the biggest hits of the last decade, and Billie Eilish on right now.

will fade eventually. So if our time is running out, day after day, we'll make the mundane a masterpiece. Oh my, my, oh my, my love, I take one look at you, you're taking me.

103.7 The Q with the Alabama Show every morning. This is McCabe. Congrats to Gracie Abrams on number one debut for her album, Daughter from Hell. Of course, this has been our favorite one from the album. This is Hit the Wall. I'm a

1037 The Q, getting ready for Rock the South, is back in October in Decatur. And they are adding a fourth night at the Midway Fair. It's over 15 years, man. Huge lineup. Big extra plug. Zach Top, Alabama Zone, Riley Green, Jesse Murph. Two tickets are on the 1037 The Q Instagram and TikTok.

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1: The vent line is officially open for you. Hi, it's McCabe at McCabe Radio on Instagram. I want you to DM me there. Tell me what you want to vent about, and I will give you 30 seconds of my show to do that. Brittany, what are you venting about? It has something to do with summer, right?
2: Okay, I just need to vent about how, like, in the summer, like, I watch my shows, but in the summer, like, nothing's on. It all goes away, and all of that is trash TV, like, reality shows. I don't need any more of that. I just need my quality, like, you know, fall content back, thanks.
1: 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I literally will just spend hours on TikTok instead.
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1037 The Q is Birmingham's hit music station. It's going to be a big New Music Friday. Ariana Grande giving us her new album, Petal. Just hours away from that, basically. All day Friday, we're going to be playing our favorite songs from the album. Would love to know yours, too. Get ready to leave those talkbacks when you're listening on

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Birmingham's hit music station, 103.7 The Q. Zara Larsson performing at the iHeart Festival this year. Let's get you to Vegas this September. There are still some single-day passes on sale. If you want to be there, Benson Boone's performing. Oh, BTS is too. iHeart.

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1: I got room for one more vent line to open up here. 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It'll go right to the studio. 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
2: What's up, guys? 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Why would you just put mayonnaise? I think you should just have the hot dog plain. You just ruin the hot dog with mayonnaise.
1: Like, this is not a controversial opinion, but that person should be jailed.
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1: Olivia Dean into
0: Olivia Rodrigo. I love the Olivias. They both have two huge albums and both going to be on the road at the same time. Olivia Dean's doing her U.S. tour now, and then Olivia Rodrigo kicks off her arena tour coming up in September. Getting close to that one. I know.

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The Alabama Show stepping out of the studio. 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Grab a drink and so much more. We got giveaways too, like concert tickets.

0: 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I'm wondering, like, on a hot day, what is your go-to, like, summer hot weather food?
1: Sorbet all day.
0: Yeah, it is literally cold.
1: I have, like, every flavor sorbet in my freezer. I have raspberry, mango, chocolate. They even make a coffee one.
0: I am objectively drooling.
1: It's like a frozen treat, and it's healthier than ice cream. It's my favorite thing in the summertime.
0: Look at the amount of sugar in there. I'm not sure if healthy is the word I would give it. But you know what? It is a little healthier than ice cream, and that's what matters.
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1: I think that's one of the coolest songs we've played in so long. Niall Horan is back with a new album. He's going on tour in 2027. Long ways off from that. Tastes So Good kicks off the iHeartRadio 9 at 9 tonight. Top trending songs for your Wednesday. This is McCabe with Audrey Hulbert making the countdown at number 8. I've been hearing this all over Free Talk. Super.

1037 The Q, Birmingham's hit music station. It's the second song from the show Off Campus that's been trending on the iHeartRadio 9 at 9. That's Edge of the Earth by The Beaches. I love that we got a little alt-rock kind of feel on the countdown. And then this one has such a summer vibe from Justin Bieber at number 4, Speed.

Alabama Show every morning. It is 103.7 The Q. Malcolm Todd has kind of been popping off on TikTok for a long time now, breaking through the mainstream with Earrings at number 3 on the iHeartRadio 99. Kind of cool that his sister, as we've been talking about, also on the countdown, Audrey Hobart's Sue Me, actually kicked it off back at number 9. Now, our guy Teddy Swims, Mr. Know-It-All, gets number 2.

0: the Alabama Show every morning. It is 103.7 The Q. We are talking about what food feels like summertime. In my DMs at McCabe Radio, if you got a good one, I'm putting people on the show. Like, I was just talking to Kathy. This one.
1: My go-to hot weather food is potato salad and macaroni salad. Because when I was growing up, we had all these barbecues and, you know, block parties. And people had all this during the summer. 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And when the winter rolls around, I don't eat it anymore because it's not summer. It has to be summer. So it has to be hot.
0: It's so interesting you say that. Because now that I think about it, I really don't think I eat potato salad outside of like spring or summer. I really don't.
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1037 The Q, presenting 5 Seconds of Summer at the Coca-Cola Amphitheater August 16th. 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

103.7 The Q, Birmingham's hit music station. I feel like Sabrina Carpenter has been very quiet recently. It's been, what, a year and a half since we got her last album? Maybe I'm exaggerating. It feels like it's been so long.

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1: Friend of mine got jury duty.
0: She tried so hard to get out of it. Didn't go, you know, quite as far as, like, you know, doing something objectively wrong to get out of it. But lots of different things. So I'm wondering, what was your jury duty excuse to get out? DM me at McCabe Radio on Instagram with yours. Amanda, Joe, and I were just talking.
2: Hey, you're going to think this is terrible, but I always say that I'm coming down with something and I'm getting sick.
0: No, not the Rona.
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Congrats to Tame Impala and Jenny. Dracula, that song there, number one on the pop charts, on the radio, for the last 2 weeks in a row. I know Olivia Rodrigo is getting close there with this song from her album, You Seem Pretty Sad for a Girl So In Love. This is Drop Dead. I know.

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1037 The Q is Birmingham's hit music station. 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

0: 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She's so good. Some Tame Impala. 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
1: 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We're the new hit list.
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1: Life is very busy. 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

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I'm back tomorrow night till then, out like Crystal Rosas. Here's One Republic. It's called Need Your Love. Mwah.

the Alabama Show every morning. 103.7 The Q. This is Katie. Happy Thursday. Again, last Thursday in July. That's crazy. This month has felt like a fever dream.

0: 103.7 The Q, Birmingham's hit music station. So it's Benson Boone. Oh my gosh. BTS, Cardi B. You are going to see so many amazing performances. Zara Larsson, Major Lazer, and this is all in Vegas. So it is coming up September 2 nights, and you can still be there. I have been lucky enough to go to our iHeartRadio Music Festival a couple of times, and I'm telling you, it is such a moment, like an experience you will not forget. 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
1: So Ella Langley was someone who was named. Taylor Swift, Sabrina Carpenter. 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So the top three, they're guessing Jay-Z, Miley Cyrus, or Justin Bieber. 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Maybe like a little different than the World Cup halftime performance that he did. You know, maybe bring the vibes up just like a little bit.
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1: So Kiki Palmer trending after she went on the Today Show with Jenna and Chanel and was talking about these rumors that Kiki Palmer, who, by the way, I adore, she is dating Sean Evans of Hot Ones. And like whenever they're together, I just think the chemistry is just so everything. It's Katie. But this is what Kiki had to say about, you know, is she dating him?
2: They married your girl off in 2 seconds.
3: Everybody was done.
2: Well,
3: that
2: and was then crazy.
3: Y'all went out.
2: Yeah.
3: Picture.
2: That was crazy. I mean, for us, it was just like, it's, you know, it's life, you know. Essentially, we met at work, like work husband, work wife. You know what I mean? It's like you just have that chemistry with people.
0: Okay. Not ready to hard launch that relationship. I don't know. I hope they're dating. I'm shipping this hard.
4: 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Let's go.
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And get ready. 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

1037, The Q. So over the weekend, we got news that former NFL quarterback and CBS analyst Tony Romo was arrested in Wisconsin. And now we're getting some of the body cam footage. This is K92.

0: 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Always have a designated driver, use Uber, Lyft. This is Katie. So it's a story about former NFL quarterback and CBS analyst Tony Romo, arrested for OWI in Wisconsin last week. So this is operating while intoxicated. And this was after he was playing in the Wisconsin Amateur Golf Championship. But like the body cam footage is, I was like, what's happening?
1: You willing to submit to a PBT?
2: What is that?
1: Machine that you blow in.
2: It's a preliminary.
1: It does not determine the results of
2: Test. We're not doing that.
1: Okay.
2: I've already heard from all the lawyers, don't ever do that.
1: Okay.
2: So.
1: All right.
2: We're not going to do that.
1: Okay. All right, sir.
2: Did I pass this test?
1: You turn around.
2: No, I didn't, huh? Can I use my phone real quick? Because there's a plane taking off.
1: You're under arrest for operating while under the influence, okay?
0: But also before Tony Romo did the field sobriety test, he was like stretching. Like he was about to do a workout. So Tony Romo was cited for a first offense OWI and test refusal, scheduled to appear in court in September.
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103.7 The Q, Birmingham's hit music station. So it's a little bit more insight. This viral video that showed Usher, who's on tour right now with Chris Brown, kicking a fan off the stage. Did you see this? It's Katie. I'm going to fill you in

1037 The Q presents 5 Seconds of Summer. I'm so excited for the show. August 16th at the Coca-Cola Amphitheater. So this is your shot to score VIP tickets, backstage passes to meet the guys, and just visit any participating retailer, look for the Coca-Cola display, and scan that QR code to enter, and then that's it, you're in. I mean, this is legit the most perfect prize of the summer. So get that info at 1037theq.com. It's a part of the Shipped concert series.

0: 1037 The Q.
1: Okay, so there was a viral video that was just like all over social media, and it kind of showed Usher kicking a fan off the stage. This is Katie. So right now, Usher's on tour with Chris Brown, and Usher reportedly dismissed a fan named Gabrielle Cheyenne from the stage during his Nashville concert. She looked uncomfortable. Like, they pulled her on stage, and, you know, sometimes artists will do this where they'll, like, serenade a fan. And it was a very sultry, interactive performance. I mean, so this is, like, the song, just so you know, like, the vibe of it.
2: I don't think she wanna be on the stage.
1: Huh? So Usher was like, I don't think she wants to be on the stage. I thought she was nervous because, I mean, to be on stage in front of all those people, it's understandable. But Gabrielle, she talked to TMZ and said that the reason wasn't that she was, like, uncomfortable. It wasn't that she wasn't feeling it. She would have preferred it to be Chris Brown. Listen.
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1: Okay. So she just really wanted it to be Chris Brown pulling her on stage. Got it.
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103.7 The Q, Birmingham's hit music station. You know, when we're this close to the weekend, we gotta get some throwbacks on. And whatever you want to hear tonight, you can find me on Instagram. It's Katie Radio 1. K-A-T-I-E Radio, the number one. What's up to Natalia listening? Said she needs some Britney.

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1: I know, boots on the ground. 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

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I think I would freak out if this happened. All right, I've got the story for you coming up next after Olivia Rodrigo.

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1037 The Q presents 5 Seconds of Summer at the Coca-Cola Amphitheater August 16th. 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I could be

0: 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It's Katie. And I've said this before, like, I am a fan of the burr months. September, October, November, December. So the idea of this movie getting a reboot, I was just like, what? And journalist Matthew Bellany is telling the Town podcast that Disney is currently talking with Macaulay Culkin about another Home Alone movie. What? Saying, quote, they are courting him. Listen.
1: I got a tip the other day that there was a very interesting sighting on the Disney lot. Macaulay Culkin was there, and he's talked about having an idea for a new Home Alone, and Disney is like salivating.
0: I am here for this. I feel like I need to go home and order a lovely cheese pizza just for myself, Kevin McAllister style.
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1: 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Starting at 6, they're going to keep you up to date with the latest trending and some good laughs.

0: 1037 The Q. All right, so it's coming up for you later this morning. Another chance to win the $1,000.
1: Wouldn't that be insane?
0: This is Katie. I mean, think about it. $1,000 falls into your lap. How are you going to spend it? You know, gas, expensive. Groceries, expensive. All the bills, expensive. Or, hear me out, you do like some fun shopping. Start working on the fall.

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Station, 103.7 The Q. What's going on? I'm Katie. And that is very cute, who just announced their engagement on social media. Madison Beer and Los Angeles Chargers quarterback Justin Herbert. They are engaged after nearly a year of dating. She posted on Instagram, "Meet my fiance." I like it. Short and sweet. You're going to see that ring, though. Ooh, that is a good ring. For just a

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1: Yeah, this story trending when it comes to Jared Leto. It's pretty crazy. This is Katie. So four women have accused Jared Leto of criminal sexual conduct with allegations involving underage sex and sexual assault. So there is a new BBC documentary that just came out, and it's titled Jared Leto, Hollywood's Dark Secret. It features accounts from 10 women, 9 speaking publicly for the first time, alleging misconduct that ranged from 2002 to 2016. This is BBC with more on it.
2: With the alleged offences taking place when they were teenagers. One of the women says she was subjected to sexual assault in a motel bathroom when she was 17.
3: One of the women, who was 17 at the time, says she had sex with Leto in California when he was 34. She said Leto shrugged off a conversation about the age of consent.
0: So we're going to keep you posted as this story unfolds.
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Birmingham's hit music station, 103.7 The Q. Okay, so let's talk about the movies coming up this weekend. And as you know, Spider-Man Brand New Day is going to be in theaters. Expected to have the biggest opening weekend of the year. It's Katie. So they're predicting a debut approaching $200 million. But some people say it'll be around $250 million. Some people are saying even like $300 million. So I don't know. We'll keep you posted.

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What is on your mind? 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
1: So it kind of was like a surprise to a lot of people because there have been rumors for years that these two, I mean, they were calling them former besties, had a falling out. But who was at their wedding? It's Katie. Oh, no, it was not me. Model Karlie Kloss. So Karlie Kloss is speaking out about attending Taylor Swift and Travis Kelce's Madison Square Garden wedding. And this was, I mean, years after the fallout rumors, no one really ever knew what happened, but she was there.
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1: 1037 The Q. See, this was hilarious for us because, I don't know, I'm like 12 years old. But it's called the poker face trend, and it's making the rounds on TikTok and Instagram. And you can see it on my Insta, Katie Radio 1. I'm sorry, farts are never not funny.

1037 The Q, Birmingham's hit music station. When I tell you, not on the bingo card, when Ryan Murphy drops some tea when it comes to the new season of American Horror Story. This is going to be legendary, iconic, just everything all wrapped into one. It's Katie. I've got that story coming up for you next.

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And they're adding a fourth night and the Midway Fair to celebrate 15 years. 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
2: Hey, it's Somber. 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
1: Okay, so it was after we got some behind-the-scenes photos of the new season of American Horror Story being filmed. And it looked like they were bringing back Coven, like Sarah Paulson, Emma Roberts, Frances McCoy. It was so good. Like that scene where they're all dressed in black and they're walking down the streets of New Orleans. So Ryan Murphy was asked about it, you know, the new season, the coven of it all. And I was not expecting this.
2: Fans are so excited for the coven's return in American Horror Story season 13.
3: Yeah. Well, everybody thinks it's a coven season and it's not.
2: Oh.
3: It's all the seasons. So Sarah Paulson is playing six or seven roles. Jessica Lange is playing all four of her iconic characters. Evan Peters is playing five characters. And of course, Kathy Bates and Emma Roberts and Billy Lord.
2: It's like the Avengers.
3: It is like the Avengers. They all come together to defeat the ultimate evil. So it's very fun. And as soon as I pitched it to them, many of them had said no over the years. And they were like, well, okay.
1: I mean, do you know what is going to happen?
2: What is this? Naughty pie!
1: I'm so pumped.
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All right, I am getting out of here. Have an amazing Thursday. Instagram, TikTok, you can find me at Katie Radio 1, K-A-T-I-E Radio, the number one. And I'll talk to you tomorrow.

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3: Just swallowed. I swallowed my spit.
4: You do that right when we go on air?
3: Yes, I don't know what happened. I was like prepping to say the most awesome thing in the world, and then I just choked.
4: Literally, you choked.
3: You handle it. What are we doing today?
4: Today, we're doing something about your meemaw, and then we're doing...
3: Oh, man, at 7 o'clock, I got a good story for you.
4: That's all I know about that one. And then we're doing the summer bucket list.
3: We're turning the lobby into a water park. It's more because our boss... I told some other friends in radio what we were doing, and... who is also a boss of other radio people in another city for our company. And I said, we're doing it to irritate our boss, Dino. And she said, you are a menace. I said, I know.
4: To be fair, I think we're the menace show.
3: Of the building. People see us. They run all the time.
4: They're like, we're very interested in what you're doing, but we're also scared what you're doing.
3: Hold on. Real quick, we got to make this real fast. What'd you do to your lip? You got a cut on it. Did you hurt yourself on the diving board at your pool party yesterday?
4: No, it's a fever blister.
3: Okay.
4: And I can't do anything about it.
3: Well, that's just not interesting.
4: You asked.
3: Good morning. Thanks for being here.

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0: 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Super easy trivia. We are giving away tickets to 5 Seconds of Summer. They will be at the Coca-Cola Amphitheater in August if you want to go see Five Sauce. 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
1: You're the contestant today on Super Easy Trivia.
3: Okay.
1: Also, if you'd like to win some tickets, call the show. Producer Blake is winning them for you. Playing the game right now, 833-501-BAMA. Question number one.
3: Okay.
1: What do pandas eat?
3: Bamboo.
1: Good job.
4: Yeah.
1: What do humans breathe to stay alive?
3: Oxygen.
1: What's the chemical symbol of it?
3: O. O2.
1: Oh, I was thinking water. I was like, why are you not saying H2O?
3: That never, it might be just O. I think it's just O.
1: It is just O.
3: Yeah. Yeah. Next question, please.
1: What's the closest star to Earth?
3: That would be the sun for now.
1: What do you mean for now?
3: If a star gets closer, then...
1: Aren't we in a black hole here? 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
1: It's three things you need to know with the Alabama Show.
0: Turkey Creek just added 328 acres and is now Jefferson County's third 1,000-acre nature preserve. The other two are Red Mountain Park and Ruffner Mountain Nature Preserve. There's going to be a celebration at Turkey Creek next Wednesday, August 5th, if you want to go, at the Nature Preserve Pavilion at 10 a.m. American Idol renewed for season 25 with auditions launching on August 25th with the Idol Across America virtual nationwide search. The competition is going to hold auditions across all 50 states and run through September 28th. So if you know somebody that's a really good singer, I'd say, hey, go audition for American Idol. BTS is protesting the Grammys because of the Grammys' new category. They added a few new categories for the 2027 Grammys, and one of the category includes Best Asian Pop Music Performance, which specifically recognizes K-pop, J-pop, and C-pop. BTS is not happy about it. All seven members refused to submit themselves for consideration yesterday. They posted a message on their Instagram in Korean, and it translates to, "We have decided not to enter the Grammys this year. I hope music itself can be heard and loved rather than being distinguished by region or language." Recording Academy CEO Harvey Mason Jr. issued a statement saying he's disappointed in their decision, and the new category was created to, quote, "celebrate the depth, diversity, and extraordinary growth of pop artistry coming out of Asia." So that's what's going on with the Grammys, a little bit of drama right now, and that's three things you need to know. More at the AlabamaShow.com.
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0: 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If you don't know, I just Googled what a barracuda is. It's a large predatory fish. But a 13-year-old girl was bitten pretty bad by the barracuda during a family vacation in Turks and Caicos. But this is what's funny. She still wants to be a marine biologist even after getting bit.
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0: 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Next Thursday, it's free to get in. 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
1: Meemaw, my grandmother that raised me almost lost a baby.
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0: 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Meemaw, my grandmother who raised me almost lost a baby.
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0: Thanks for listening to the Alabama Show. I'm Alabama with producer Blake. My grandmother Meemaw goes to stay at my little cousin Hannah 1 week on, 1 week off. My little cousin Hannah is...
2: What the hell?
0: The voice of What the Hell headlines. We're all close. Meemaw basically raised me and Hannah, so we're like sisters. Hannah has a two-year-old. Almost yeah. two-year-old.
1: Yes.
0: And I have said to everybody, y'all, Meemaw doesn't need to be watching this baby by herself because my grandmother Meemaw is 81 years old. She's starting to get all the old lady health problems. She's falling. She can't keep up with the kid. Like, she tried to change Ida's diaper. Ida's the baby. She tried to change her diaper a few weeks ago, and she went running through the house with a poopy diaper, and Meemaw couldn't catch her, and it was a crap show, literally.
1: Okay.
0: So here's what happened this week.
1: Yeah.
0: Ida, the baby, locked herself in Meemaw's bedroom. And Meemaw was not in said bedroom and could not get her out. And was hysterical because Meemaw, I love my grandmother, but in an emergency situation, there's two kinds of people. The people who stay calm and handle it, and the people who go into hysterics and act like crazy people running around with their head cut off.
1: I have a guess of which one Meemaw is based on how it's going.
0: Not the calm one.
1: Yep.
0: She started trying to call everybody. She was called, Hannah's a second grade teacher. She was at school getting ready for school to start next week. Baby daddy was nowhere. Meemaw couldn't get anybody on the phone. Finally, a family friend came and walked in the door who was already on her way there to pick up the baby and take her, I don't know, to a water park or something, and popped the door open with a butter knife. But Meemaw, I was like, well, what was going on with the baby? Because obviously, worst case scenario, a two-year-old locks themselves in a room. You don't know what's... And Meemaw's got her own bathroom, so... Like, you think
1: anything
0: their head
1: could
0: be,
1: happen in there.
0: Anything could happen. No, Meemaw was panicking so bad that the baby was inside. Meemaw kept going, turn the knob, turn the knob. And the baby was in there crying, beating the door, saying, Meemaw, Meemaw. And Meemaw was on the other side of the door going, Ida, turn the doorknob, turn the doorknob.
1: She just made it worse.
0: Ida was so traumatized by the time they got the door open. They said she just screamed for an hour going, Meemaw! Meemaw!
1: Well, did she lock the door? She got the consequences.
0: I know. I was like, God, anyway, call the show. If this is ever, if you've got a baby and your baby does stuff, because terrible twos, it's hitting. 833-501-BEMA is the number. That's 833-501-2262.
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2: That's a tough one. I might go on a trip. I might take myself out to a nice dinner.
0: I tell you what I would do. I would buy gas because gas is so expensive. Groceries are so expensive. The power bill is going to be so expensive because of this heat wave that we've had. I would pay my bills.
2: Yeah, that's a good one to do. Yeah.
1: I would pay my mortgage because I don't know if I'm going to have enough to do that this month.
2: Well, sorry, you can't win this
0: one. I know.
2: One.
0: But you can win $1,000. 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

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I'll tell you more with three things you need to know next.

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0: We have a new Brazilian dessert shop now open in Hoover right off I-459. So Chef Vivian, who is a native of Brazil, she started out making cakes for neighbors and friends, and then it was really, really good. So you can go get artisan cakes, coffee. I can't even pronounce what these desserts are, but they sound good. It's a Brazilian dessert shop. It's called Cake Me Up in Hoover right off 459 if you want to go check it out. Diddy's prison release date just moved up again. His new release date is January 24th of 2028, according to the Federal Bureau of Prisons website. This is a month earlier than his previous release date of February 23rd, 2028, which before that it was April 2028. Before that it was June 2028. So we don't know why the release date keeps getting bumped up, but it does. Something to note. Katy Perry got trapped inside a giant inflatable bottle during her performance.
2: What was she doing in an inflatable bottle?
0: She was crowd surfing in the giant inflatable bottle, and the crowd was, they carried it to the back of the crowd, which is not where it was supposed to go. They were supposed to push it to the front of the stage where there was a giant straw, and I guess she would walk through the straw back on stage, and you can hear her saying, push it back to the straw, get me to the straw, and they kept going further and further back to the back of the crowd, and she goes, oh my God, and then finally they eventually get her back there. It was hilarious.
2: That's awesome. The fans took it into their own hands.
0: I mean, if I was Katy Perry or any celebrity, I'm not jumping in a crowd of all these fans to crowd surf. No way.
2: And if I'm a fan, I'm pushing her back.
0: That's three things you need to know. More at thealabamashow.com.
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1: Today we're doing a little different, are we not?
0: 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And please, if you want to call right now to be a part of it, you can call the show, 833-501-BAMA. We're doing the engagement report.
1: It's a bit different, but it's great.
0: Yes, so it's kind of like a traffic report. If you're waiting on somebody to propose, and it's been years, and you've been dating, and you've been living in sin, and you're like, marry me already, call and put them on blast. Or if you're a guy and your girlfriend keeps begging you to propose and you're not ready to do it, we'll do it that way too. Whatever.
1: You let us know. We're going to help you out.
0: 833-501-2262 is the number if you want to be a part of it. But here it is, live on the Alabama Show, the first ever engagement report ever.
2: We're tracking heavy delays, stalled relationships, and significant backups in the left-hand ring lane. This is the engagement report.
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3: I've been dating Alex for 4 years, and we've been living together for 2 years, and he has yet to propose to me. I mean, it's definitely like we've talked about it, and he always says, yeah, I want to when the time is right, but it just seems like the time's never right, and it just keeps getting pushed off and off. So if he doesn't propose to me by the end of the year, like, I'm done. I'm breaking up with him, and it's over.
0: Anyway, if you're ready to get married and you're looking for a new girlfriend soon, it looks like Ashley might be available. 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
1: If you've ever wanted to drink with your favorite radio people, you could have a happy hour with us. 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
1: 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Next Thursday, it's free to get in. 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
1: I don't know what the big day is fully prepared. I know there's a pool, but that's all I know.
0: Good. Well, I'll tell you the rest of it next.

0: Shelby County, we love waking up with you every day. It's 103.7 The Q. I didn't have time to send you to a water park this week, so I'm bringing the water park to you.
1: Okay, how are we doing that exactly?
0: Thanks for listening to the Alabama Show. I'm Alabama with producer Blake.
1: That's me.
0: We're going to do some inflatables in the lobby. I brought some stuff to blow up, and we're going to sit in the pool. But I'll say right now, we're doing an end of summer bucket list because it's the end of summer. It's the last week before your kids get back to school. And producer Blake yesterday made a sandcastle that was miserable.
1: Yeah, well, I wouldn't say miserable. It did all right.
0: Today, we're bringing the water park to our lobby and making it a pool party. And first, you got to blow up these Spider-Man floaties and wear them. Start playing right now. On the air. You got to blow them until you don't pass out. No, with your mouth.
1: I can't. I've got a fever blister. I ain't doing that.
0: Do it on the other side of your mouth where there's not a fever blister.
1: There's another one. I have two of them. I'm not doing it.
0: Stop kissing toads and you'll be fine.
1: It is not kissing toads. Do it just a little bit.
0: Producer Blake's going to wear Spider-Man floaties. Hey, look, you got to go follow the... Why is your blow spit?
1: I can't. I only have like 1/8 of a lip to
0: just
1: do this.
0: Just do it. Anyway, go follow Alabama.
1: I can't. Like, literally, there's no way. There's no way. Not with this.
0: Go follow Alabama Radio on TikTok, and we'll be live. Aren't you proud of the Spider-Man floaties?
1: Yeah, but I can't blow them up with my mouth.
0: Blow one more time. You bite it, and you barely blow.
1: I can't.
0: Have you never blown up floaties before?
1: Yes, but I have fever blisters, and my lip hurts.
0: All I hear is problems, and I need solutions.
1: That is not what this is at all, actually. I can't. I literally can't.
0: You're not even
1: right now.
0: Trying.
1: I can't do it with my lip.
0: Go follow Alabama Radio and watch the Alabama Show live on TikTok. But we're turning everything into a water park.
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If you are in Homewood right now, thank you so much for starting your day with us. 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

0: 1037 The Q, Birmingham's hit music station. If you won $1,000, what would you do?
1: That's a tough one. I might go on a trip. I might take myself out to a nice dinner.
0: I tell you what I would do. I would buy gas because gas is so expensive. Groceries are so expensive. The power bill is going to be so expensive because of this heat wave that we've had. I would pay my bills.
1: Yeah, that's a good one to do. Yeah.
0: I would pay my mortgage because I don't know if I'm going to have enough to do that this month.
1: Well, sorry, you can't win this
0: one. I know.
1: One.
0: But you can win $1,000. We have your chance to win $1,000. Listen all day. There's going to be a $1,000 keyword all day long. Your first chance to win, and then you can pay your bills, is going to happen this morning at 9 a.m.
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0: Turkey Creek just added 328 acres and is now Jefferson County's third 1,000-acre nature preserve. The other two are Red Mountain Park and Ruffner Mountain Nature Preserve. There's going to be a celebration at Turkey Creek next Wednesday, August 5th, if you want to go at the Nature Preserve Pavilion at 10 a.m. American Idol renewed for season 25 with auditions launching on August 25th with the Idol Across America virtual nationwide search. The competition is going to hold auditions across all 50 states and run through September 28th. So if you know somebody that's a really good singer, I'd say, hey, go audition for American Idol. BTS is protesting the Grammys because of the Grammys' new category. They added a few new categories for the 2027 Grammys, and one of the category includes Best Asian Pop Music Performance, which specifically recognizes K-pop, J-pop, and C-pop. BTS is not happy about it. All seven members refused to submit themselves for consideration yesterday. They posted a message on their Instagram in Korean, and it translates, two, we have decided not to enter the Grammys this year. I hope music itself can be heard and loved rather than being distinguished by region or language. Recording Academy CEO Harvey Mason Jr. issued a statement saying he's disappointed in their decision, and the new category was created to, quote, celebrate the depth, diversity, and extraordinary growth of pop artistry coming out of Asia. So that's what's going on with the Grammys. A little bit of drama right now. And that's three things you need to know. More at the AlabamaShow.com.
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0: 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If you don't know, I just Googled what a barracuda is. It's a large predatory fish. But a 13-year-old girl was bitten pretty bad by the barracuda during a family vacation in Turks and Caicos. But this is what's funny. 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
1: If you've ever wanted to drink with your favorite radio people, you could have a happy hour with us. 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
0: Next Thursday, August 6th, we're going to be at Work Play Theater doing a live version of the Alabama show. 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They're going to be awesome. Producer Blake will be spinning the wheel on stage, doing fun stuff that he's going to hate for everybody to see live.
2: Fun stuff to you and to whoever watches.
0: Not you.
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0: 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So if you want to come hang out, come to Work Play Theater. Next Thursday, it's free to get in. Happy hour from 5 to 6. 6 o'clock, we go live on stage. 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Just when

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Enter it now. 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

0: 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Meemaw, my grandmother who raised me almost lost a baby.
1: Can you give me more?
0: Thanks for listening to the Alabama Show. I'm Alabama with producer Blake. My grandmother Meemaw goes to stay at my little cousin's Hannah 1 week on, 1 week off. My little cousin Hannah is...
2: What the hell?
0: The voice of What the Hell headlines. We're all close. Meemaw basically raised me and Hannah, so we're like sisters. Hannah has a two-year-old. Almost two-year-old.
1: Yes.
0: And I have said to everybody, y'all, Meemaw doesn't need to be watching this baby by herself because my grandmother Meemaw is 81 years old. She's starting to get all the old lady health problems. She's falling. She can't keep up with the kid. Like, she tried to change Ida's diaper. Ida's the baby. She tried to change her diaper a few weeks ago, and she went running through the house with a poopy diaper, and Meemaw couldn't catch her, and it was a crap show, literally.
1: Okay.
0: So here's what happened this week.
1: Yeah.
0: Ida, the baby, locked herself in Meemaw's bedroom. And Meemaw was not in said bedroom and could not get her out. And was hysterical because Meemaw, I love my grandmother, but in an emergency situation, there's two kinds of people. The people who stay calm and handle it, and the people who go into hysterics and act like crazy people running around with their head cut off.
1: I have a guess of which one Meemaw is based on how it's going.
0: Not the calm one.
1: Yep.
0: She started trying to call everybody. She was called, Hannah's a second grade teacher. She was at school getting ready for school to start next week. Baby daddy was nowhere. Meemaw couldn't get anybody on the phone. Finally, a family friend came and walked in the door who was already on her way there to pick up the baby and take her, I don't know, to a water park or something. And popped the door open with a butter knife. But Meemaw, I was like, well, what was going on with the baby? Because obviously, worst case scenario, a two-year-old locks themselves in a room. You don't know what's... And Meemaw's got her own bathroom, so, like, you think
1: anything
0: their head
1: could
0: will be,
1: happen in there.
0: Anything could happen. No, Meemaw was panicking so bad that the baby was inside. Meemaw kept going, turn the knob, turn the knob! And the baby was in there crying, beating the door, saying, Meemaw! Meemaw! And Meemaw was on the other side of the door going, Ida, turn the doorknob! Turn the doorknob!
1: She just made it worse.
0: Ida was so traumatized by the time they got the door open. They said she just screamed for an hour going, Meemaw! Meemaw!
1: Well... Did she lock the door? She got the consequences.
0: I know. I was like, God, anyway, call the show. If this is ever, if you've got a baby and your baby does stuff, because terrible twos, it's hitting. 833-501 BEMA is the number. That's 833-501-2262.
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0: We have a new Brazilian dessert shop now open in Hoover right off I-459. So Chef Vivienne, who is a native of Brazil, she started out making cakes for neighbors and friends, and then it was really, really good. So you can go get artisan cakes, coffee. I can't even pronounce what these desserts are, but they sound good. It's a Brazilian dessert shop. It's called Cake Me Up in Hoover, right off 459, if you want to go check it out. Diddy's prison release date just moved up again. His new release date is January 24th of 2028, according to the Federal Bureau of Prisons website. This is a month earlier than his previous release date of February 23rd, 2028, which before that it was April 2028. Before that it was June 2028. So we don't know why the release date keeps getting bumped up, but it does. Something to note. Katy Perry got trapped inside a giant inflatable bottle during her performance.
2: What was she doing in an inflatable bottle?
0: She was crowd surfing in the giant inflatable bottle, and the crowd was, they carried it to the back of the crowd, which is not where it was supposed to go. They were supposed to push it to the front of the stage where there was a giant straw, and I guess she would walk through the straw back on stage, and you can hear her saying, push it back to the straw, get me to the straw, and they kept going further and further back to the back of the crowd, and she goes, oh my God, and then finally they eventually get her back there. It was hilarious.
2: That's awesome. The fans took it into their own hands.
0: I mean, if I was Katy Perry or any celebrity, I'm not jumping in a crowd of all these fans to crowd surf. No way.
2: And if I'm a fan, I'm pushing her back.
0: That's three things you need to know. More at thealabamashow.com.
1: We're tracking heavy delays, stalled relationships, and significant backups in the left-hand ring lane. 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
3: I've been dating Alex for 4 years, and we've been living together for 2 years, and he has yet to propose to me. I mean, it's definitely like we've talked about it, and he always says, yeah, I want to when the time is right, but it just seems like the time's never right, and it just keeps getting pushed off and off. So if he doesn't propose to me by the end of the year, like, I'm done. I'm breaking up with him, and it's over.
0: Anyway, if you're ready to get married and you're looking for a new girlfriend soon, it looks like Ashley might be available. 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

Facebook. Look at the photo. We turned our office into a water park. But we're done. We'll see you tomorrow. Keep listening for more chances to win $1,000 and enjoy the rest of your day.

0: If you're at UAB, thank you so much for listening to the Alabama Show this morning. It's 103.7 The Q. You ready to go home?
1: 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I'm pretty vobby right now in the pool.
0: We did have a good day today. If you missed it, go follow the Alabama Show on

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0: 93.7 The Q, Birmingham's hit music station. See, Chris, it's Netanya here. And any time of year is a good time for DQ and a blizzard treat in particular, but summertime especially, it hits on a whole other level.
1: I 100% agree with you. On those hot, long days, nothing beats a blizzard treat.
2: We are all totally on the same page, but today is the best day of the summer and the entire year to get yourself a blizzard treat.
0: Yeah, because you're not only treating yourself, deservedly so, but also taking care of some amazing kids who need as many people in their corner as possible. Miracle Treat Day at DQ is happening today, which means enjoying a tasty blizzard treat will help raise funds for Children's Miracle Network Hospitals.
1: And for every blizzard treat order today, $1 or more will be donated benefiting local children's hospitals, which is something that I know is incredibly important for you, Ryan.
0: Yes, my foundation, we have worked in 15 different pediatric hospitals across the country. The patients have so much ambition and creativity, and the doctors and nurses are amazing.
2: Yeah, and I actually saw that this has been going on for 42 years now, and the DQ system has raised $185 million for children's hospitals through Children's Miracle Network, which is amazing.
1: And by the way, I might have gone on a little side mission on the way to work this morning and picked up a blizzard treat to do my part and treat myself.
0: Butterfinger.
1: It's here.
0: That's the one I want.
1: There's also Oreo. There's strawberry, angel food cake, s'mores,
0: I didn't need any of that.
2: Ooh,
0: I just need Butterfinger.
2: S'mores?
0: Dig in, because enjoying a blizzard treat has never been more meaningful. Miracle Treat Day at DQ is happening today with $1 or more of every blizzard treat purchase benefiting the Children's Miracle Network Hospitals.
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1: Ryan Seacrest, Sissany, Tanya here. Let me get this to you because a couple people were asking, when is this happening? 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
1: 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I don't know how they pull it off. Maybe, I don't know, because they say they're in traffic or something. 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
2: What?
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3: Yeah, I believe that.
1: Why do you believe that?
3: 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And then you can blame it on, I got stuck at work.
1: Or get stuck at work or getting home.
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3: we're doing happy hour with my coworkers.
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1: Or the second most common. Just saying.
3: Yeah.
1: Tuesdays.
3: Taco Tuesday.
1: Today's quote of the day. Your triggers are your teachers. Pay attention to what makes you flinch.
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1: what
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1: Jessica Simpson is doing everything she can to preserve her singing voice by drinking an herbal tea with a highly questionable ingredient. 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
1: Yeah.
0: She said more and more parents are getting involved in their kids' dating lives. So, Ma, hey, how are you?
2: Oh. Hey, how's my favorite team?
1: Oh, great.
3: We're doing good. Great.
0: Now, if my mother were in control of a Hinge or a whatever.
1: Bumble.
3: yeah.
0: Bumble. How would that go?
2: Well, you know, I'm not a app person or a Hinge girl or whatever, but I would think a great sense of humor, very, very honest and trustworthy, has to love food and wine.
1: Okay, this is good.
0: She could totally do this. You may be all right for this gig.
2: Yeah, food and wine and also exercise.
1: Yes. Oh, that's true. Has to be active.
0: I'm a simple guy.
3: I know. And you could easily filter through these apps with those parameters in mind.
1: Family oriented.
3: Mm-hmm.
2: Well, that's really interesting that the parents even want to be involved.
0: I know.
1: I think there's been so many breakups that it's time that they take matters into their
0: own. In your voice, Mother, as you talk about this, there's no denying it that you want to be involved. All right. Well, I love you, and I will call you later to catch up on all the things.
3: We love you, Connie.
1: Okay. Love you, Connie.
2: Love you.
1: Miss you too.
2: Bye.
0: Bye.
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0: I keep hearing about this 1 minute rule that will 60 seconds or less that could change your life.
2: Yes.
0: And it's something we could do right now.
2: Yes.
0: I don't understand how it could change my life in 1 minute.
2: Because if it can take 60 seconds or less, you should do it.
0: What is it?
2: It's chores. It's the little things that pile up in your house and you tackle them on the spot, like hanging up your coat instead of just draping it over the couch or the chair when you get home.
0: Towels on the floor.
2: Wiping down the counter.
3: Instead of piling it up for millions and millions of papers.
2: All of these little
0: oatmeal
2: things.
0: Oatmeal bowls left in the sink.
2: It'll reduce your stress levels. Like if my family followed this rule, it would be life changing for us. We wouldn't have our shoes and coats and backpacks all over the house like we usually do.
0: You don't flush every time, right? In the middle of the night, you save it till the morning.
2: No, you should definitely flush every time.
3: Yeah, we don't flush every time.
0: Yeah, you I know. It's the middle of the night. Like, who's going in there? Yeah. It's like, if you go in there, you're not paying attention anyway.
2: Mm-hmm. If I walked into Michael's middle of the night urine that has been sitting there, I think I would vomit.
3: If it's yellow, let it mellow. Problem.
2: No.
0: Watch some more of The Pit. You won't vomit as easily.
2: Oh my gosh. We tried to watch The Pit the other day while we were eating breakfast burritos.
0: No, you cannot.
2: And he was like, can you please turn this off?
0: Like the blood's like squirting out, right?
2: It was. And our burrito was like a big burrito that had like chorizo
0: in it. I have to turn away. Ew. I mean, it's a great show and Noah Wiley and the team are amazing in it, but I have to turn away.
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1: Okay, Tanya, stand by. 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
1: Ryan Seacrest and Sissany and Tanya and everybody. Thank you for listening. We love being here. Oh, yeah. Turn it up. Next, where you can get the best sleep in the universe.

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1: All right. So what were we talking about? Yeah, the astronauts. So I was watching the news and the astronauts, they're talking about sleep. And he says, is it Butch? The guy, he says, you know, I got the best sleep of my life in space. I think you sleep better in space than you do on Earth. Now, I never wanted to go to space. I'm not one of those people that needs to test space.
2: Right.
1: You start flirting with good sleep. And I don't know. Given the opportunity,
2: no.
1: I wouldn't mind catching worth of sleep up there.
2: I need to. How are they sleeping? Because they're not in a bed.
1: I guess because you're floating. Like, I don't know, your body relaxes.
2: Wait, do they have to, like, tether themselves to the wall so they don't float around?
3: Okay.
1: I didn't watch the whole thing.
3: Maybe space is like water because you're, you know, like weightless. So maybe you get a water bed and you can mimic the sleep that they have in space.
1: Oh my gosh, I'm never going to find a relationship if I have a water
2: bed. No.
3: Wait,
2: can you imagine?
3: What's wrong with a water bed?
1: Kidding? What is wrong with a waterbed?
2: Yeah. Is it like 1970?
1: Need I get the back room to chime in on this for you?
3: So you're telling me if I texted Robbie and said we should get a waterbed, he would like be like, don't.
1: Try it.
2: Yeah. Okay. He would be like, what is wrong with you? Do we
1: try
2: need
1: it.
2: To go see a medic?
1: Try it.
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0: We're talking about the astronauts are saying you get better sleep in space than Earth. 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
2: No.
0: Okay, that's it, guys. 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
1: Yeah. Guaranteed human.
0: Now, here's your chance to win $1,000. 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

with the Alabama Show every morning, 103.7 The Q. Woo, what's going on for your Thursday afternoon? What's up? It's Hayes. I'm checking in. Let's go. You and me got some good music on the radio. I love it.

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0: 1037 The Cube, Birmingham's hit music station. Here's something for you. What is making this noise? What's making that noise right there? Well, I'll tell you, it's Sharon winning $1,000.
1: Thank you so much.
0: You're welcome so much. What are you going to do with $1,000?
1: With $1,000, I'm going to take part of it to pay on my cancer bills because I just went through cancer. And the other part, I am going to book me a trip somewhere. Thank you so much.
0: Oh, I love your spirit and congratulations. I love that call. That's a great winner right there. Sharon winning $1,000. I will do another keyword just after 3 this afternoon.
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1037 The Q. What's up? It is Hayes. What can I do for you today, this afternoon? I got you back. I can't lend you money because I don't have any to lend, but I can play good music for you. I can do some shout outs for you. 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

0: Birmingham's hit music station, 103.7 The Q. Living it up on a Thursday afternoon. What up? It is Hayes. How's life going for you?
1: It's good. You know, writing,
0: working, trying to make that money.
1: Well, no, I'm in grad school.
0: Okay, so writing, working, hoping one day to make that money.
1: Hopefully someday, please.
0: Yeah, so you just keep the grind up, girl. We got you. Good music coming your way this afternoon. Alex Warren, Fever Dream on the way. We got requested music from iHeartRadio Music Festival artist Zara Larson coming up.
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1037 The Q, Rock the South is back in October in Decatur, and they're adding a fourth night and the Midway Fair to celebrate 15 years. 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

0: 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Coming up just after 4 o'clock, you could win $1,000. 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A big caveat to this is we may call you back from a restricted number, so make sure you answer the phone. $1,000, just like Kelly, who won a grand. Way to go.
1: I'm so happy because I'm so broke, you have no idea.
0: So what is the plan with the newfound wealth?
1: With the money I just won, I'm going to spoil my grandkids and pay some bills.
0: 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Enjoy the money. 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

Hampstead Music Station, 103.7 The Q. Appreciate you having us on today. My name is Dino. On the way, my daily dad joke. More chances to grab $1,000 to pay your bills. And bears on the loose in Shelby County.

0: 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I think it's a black bear, right? Okay. What is the most condescending type of bear? A panda.
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5: 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I could

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Zara Larsson jumping on with Pink Panther. 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
2: What is Birmingham Restaurant Week running through Saturday, August 8th? They had the big kickoff party downtown. What was that? 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And it's not just Birmingham, it's Hoover, Vestavia. 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I've got a bunch, but Rojo, Phil Sandoval's in Hoover. 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Shout out Blue Pacific. There's a daycare next door. It's the most random setup, but I love it. 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

this is such a classy gesture to the family of Will Roberts. It's 103.7 The Q. Governor Ivey issued Saturday as Will Roberts Day in the state of Alabama. He was brave. He was courageous. After fighting a rare type of bone cancer for over a year and a half, his family is just absolutely incredible people, too. So make sure to think about and honor Will this Saturday with 103.7 The Q. Let me talk.

Night number two, Usher and Chris Brown, Not As Hot As Tuesday. 103.7 The Cue, Birmingham's hit music station. Today, the high up to 92, so I just can't. If you went to the Usher Chris Brown show, you got to DM me or call 944-1037 because I'll be sweating like a hog at Protective Stadium. All my concerts the rest of the year, you're going to be air conditioned or all the way indoors. 103.7 The Cue, here's Ella. Just

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1: 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My name is Dino. My son Isaiah graduated from Hoover, but his first ever field trip, he went to Green Valley, right across the street on 31, Krispy Kreme Donuts, and I got to go along for the ride and a couple of donuts. 944-1037 or jump on the iHeartRadio Talkback, Mike.
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